0: nothing could be grander than to be in Louisiana
1: in the morning. In the morning, it's great to stay up late. Good morning. Good morning to you.
0: Might be just as iffy if we was in Mississippi.
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1: Oh, cheesecake, munching on a cheesecake, munching on a cheesecake.
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2: Cheesecake.
1: A cheesecake, gobble, gobble, cheesecake, gobble, gobble, cheesecake.
2: Cheesecake.
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